0: chance. Instead of just grading an essay, Mr. Johnson changed a life. I am that student. I became a writer, and I wrote this to thank him.
1: Thank a teacher and pass it on from PassItOn.com.

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They were best friends. 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Until the day Miguel died. Every day his friend visited Miguel's grave. 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

0: Maybe he was born with his witty humor.
1: Some people bring joy wherever they go. Some, whenever they go.
0: Or as a Frontier newspaper reporter.
1: There's nothing to be learned from the second kick of a mule.
0: Maybe he got his insights from being a riverboat captain.
1: Never argue with a fool. Onlookers may not be able to tell the difference.
0: Wherever he went, Mark Twain found humor all around. Humor. 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

There was a little drawing of a heart next to that, followed by an exclamation mark. The back of his was covered in stuff like, Brandon is not a very nice guy, but Alex is so nice. And that had an exclamation thing too.

0: play. Wait, the play is still alive. They're saying he let go of the ball before he crossed the goal line. And Oregon runs it back for a touchdown.
1: For Kalen Clay, it was a humbling moment, but he didn't let stopping short of the goal line stop him short of his life's goals. Kalen became an All-American and played 4 years in the NFL. Overcoming. Pass it on from PassItOn.com.

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0: A drunk driver has done it again. The drug alcohol is involved in the deaths of over half of the people killed in main highway crashes. 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Someone should have remembered that friends don't let friends drive drunk.
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Yeah. 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

You can never be clean enough around here. You can never be free enough around here. You can never be free from that invisible army of microbiotic flesh-eating bacteria. You can never be free from the botulism or staphylococcus or the airborne viruses or the tuberculosis. You can never be free around here from the germ warfare which raged against your every breathing moment. No matter how clean you get, you'll never be clean enough. You'll never be clean enough even after you've already fled. You want to flee? You've already been infected. You're already a carrier full of disease, shrapnel. You sick to death? Are you sick to death yet? Are you sick of death yet? Are you sick to death of what passes for life? You call this life? You call this life? You call it life? I call it the stench of the living dead. I call it the stench of the fucking dying on their feet. I call it witness. Dumb you witness to your own annihilation. Are you too caught up? Are you caught up? You caught up in the rush? You caught up in the moment? You can't recognize? You can't recognize yourself anymore? What is it? Endless habits? Patterns? Is it the rituals? Do you just use them as a ruse to forever distract from the fact that the borough you love most is killing you slowly? Did you ever think about that? How more and more each day you're just getting eaten away at. Your life force is just being sucked in order to regurgitate the bile like a magic elixir, like a drug. Yeah, you like drugs? I was looking for something new, a new sensation. Yeah, 5 million people and growing. Human roach theory. Consume enough contaminants and you'll be immune. Yeah, you'll be immune to the rapid fire barrage, to the stench of urine and yeast and rotting corpses, both living and dead, which is soapy old factories. You know those small pools of viscous liquid tinged with toxic sludge and gasoline? You know the way your bathtubs and sinks and showers are rusted with the poison effort of a conduit not suitable for transporting such noxious effluent?

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0: Her words weren't written under peaceful shade, but under fear for her life.
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1: I don't think of all the misery, but of the beauty that still remains.
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And we'll start off with This Happy Madness by Darden Purcell, then Estate by Darden Purcell, and The Girl from Ipanema, Elena McKay, and Here We Go.

0: Some people would call him a loser. He ran for state office. He was beaten. He started a business. He failed. He ran for Congress. He lost. He was nominated for vice president. He lost again. But he knew only those who never tried are the real losers. And Abraham Lincoln was no loser. Persistence. Pass it on. 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
1: 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This is Bossa Nova with Arthur Blank every Monday morning from 6 a.m. to 7 a.m. Today's show is Bossa Nova Today. First song we heard was This Happy Madness by Darden Purcell, and then Estate by Darden Purcell, and we just heard The Girl from Ipanema, Elena Maquet. This next set will start off with Uma Canção Doce, Babel Gilberto, Le Valor d'Au by Jorge, Rose by Joyce Moreno and Marcos Valle, and Ria Bamba, Henri Salvador. And here we go.

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This is Bossa Nova with Arthur Blank every Monday morning from 6 a.m. to 7 a.m. Today's show is Bossa Nova Today. I want to give a shout out to the Arctic Museum. This week, the Perry McMillan Arctic Museum will be hosting their summer children's program, and the program runs every Wednesday through July 29. From 1:30 p.m. to 2:45 p.m., each week will feature a story and craft activity related to a different Arctic theme. Also, a quick reminder that all children must be accompanied by an adult during these programs. So I hope to see you all at the Arctic Museum for some cool summer fun this Wednesday afternoon. This last set, we heard Una Canção Doce, Babel Gilberto, Le Valeur d'Ao by Sue George, Rosé, Joyce Marina, and Marcos Valle, and we finished with Rio Bamba, Henri Salvador. This next set will start off with Morning of the Carnival, Steen Rasmussen, Red Bossa by Steen Rasmussen, and How Insensitive, Nanny Assis and Ron Carter. And here we go.

This is WBOR Brunswick, 91.1 FM and WBOR.org on the internet. This is Bossa Nova with Arthur Blank every Monday morning from 6 a.m. to 7 a.m. And today's show is Bossa Nova Today. We just heard Morning of the Carnival and Red Bossa by Steen Rasmussen. And we heard How Insensitive Nanny Assis with Ron Carter. In this last set, we'll have three songs by Franco Siri, Corcovado, Desafinada, and One Note Samba. And here we go.

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Spasa Nova with Arthur Blank every Monday morning from 6 a.m. to 7 a.m. Today's show has been Bossa Nova Today. So last set we heard three songs by Franco Siri, Corcovado, Desafinado, and One Note Samba. And we finished with two songs by Billy Stritch, The Waters of March and Astrude. Well, that's today's show, and have a great week.

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0: Good morning. You're listening to WBOR Brunswick. This is Dead Air with your host, Tony DeMarco, the Big Ragu. And this morning, I'm joined by a special guest, Adam Tinker.
1: Good morning.
0: Hey, Adam. Thanks for joining.
1: Yeah, happy to be here back in the BOR studio.
0: Adam is a Bowdoin grad and also a radio alum, a WBOR alum. So you've been here before, although you were in a different studio.
1: Yeah, in the basement of Dudley Co.
0: Yeah, although, as you were saying before, it feels like the same kind of vibe, right?
1: Yeah, they definitely nailed the vibes, the writing on the wall, the records everywhere. Yeah, feels familiar.
0: Well, thanks for joining. I'm really happy to have you here. It's always fun to have guests, and of course, you're a big Deadhead, and we've been talking about the show for, I don't know, since January, we started working together on a different, completely different project.
1: Yeah, I try and listen every Monday morning, a lot of driving around. It's perfect.
0: Well, unfortunately, our transmitter is off today, but we are streaming worldwide on WBOR.org. So that is the best way to reach us or to get to hear us. If you'd like to reach us, you can give us a call at 207-721-2348. Adam, you've curated a playlist here that is pretty interesting. You want to talk a little bit about the theme of the show today?
1: Sure. Yeah, I think, you know, when I think of the Grateful Dead, and I think when a lot of people do, they think of this like acid-soaked, psychedelic, jam rock band, you know, Dark Star, Space and Drums, kind of these epic long shows. And that's true, and they're amazing at that. They're maybe the best ever at that. And also, there's this whole other side to the Grateful Dead that is, you know, kind of steeped in these Americana traditions of folk music and old time and bluegrass. And, you know, that comes through both in covers of traditional songs, but also even in just kind of straight up rock and roll songs. And their lyricism always kind of has this like Old West romanticism and kind of this like riverboat, you know, traveling the country train hobo thing going on that's really steeped in these American traditions. And so I wanted to put together a playlist that kind of showcases that side of the Grateful Dead, both in terms of their actual, you know, country and folk and bluegrass roots, but also some of the rock and roll tunes that incorporate some of that style.
0: I love that. There's so much to peel back there, and I can't wait to get into it as we talk about the songs that we're going to play on this playlist.
1: Yeah.
0: So why don't we get started? The first song you have up here is Tennessee Jed. This is from Europe 72.
1: Yeah, which is kind of the album that, you know, really hooked me in. I think probably for a lot of people, it was like they're at their tightest and best in this like early 70s era. They're so good. Europe 72 is an album in itself. This track isn't off that album, but it is performed on that tour. And it's one of those that, you know, the lyrics, it's a story, which is really a country music thing, is telling a story about a specific person at a specific time and place. And so that's why I chose this one.
0: Yeah. Now, a lot of the songs that you've mentioned, the sort of the theme of the Old West, and you know, they're written with as a metaphor for something else, right? I mean, a metaphor for life. You could kind of go down this path of saying, I want to do a show on Old West themes, or I want to do a show on gambler themes, and then I also want to do a show on the journey of life. And you'd have a Venn diagram that overlapped with the same songs because they are all, I mean, that's the nature of poetry and the art that Robert Hunter created and
1: totally.
0: And that the Dead pursued with some of the covers that they did. So I'm looking forward to the show. So here we go. Here's Tennessee Jed from the Europe 72 tour.

0: Welcome back to Dead Air with me, the Big Ragu, and my co-host today, Adam Tinker.
1: That was awesome.
0: It was great.
1: Tennessee Jed, Europe 72, totally locked in. We were just talking about how, you know, technically difficult that song is to play and how this era of the Dead really showcases how locked in they got with each other. And, you know, it almost feels like a studio recording at times when their harmonies are so tight and the rhythm section is so well gelled together and supporting Jerry's lead. And it's pretty awesome.
0: Adam, you didn't bring an instrument with you today.
1: I didn't. I was thinking about it, and I haven't been playing enough. And my four-year-old just asked me the other day, "Papa, why do you not play the guitar so much anymore?" And I said, "That is a great question. And I think I'll have to break that out and come back on the show and do some of my own acoustic renditions of some of these tracks."
0: You're absolutely welcome to do that. I would love to have you. And that just speaks to the brilliance of toddlers.
1: It's true. Dire Wolf is a big favorite in my house, actually.
0: Right.
1: Yeah. We like songs about animals, and so there's quite a lot of songs, actually, in the Grateful Dead catalog. Some are originals, some are covers. Monkey and the Engineer is a big favorite that I think the Dead played a couple times, and there's some real fun ones there.
0: I think there's a show in the making
1: totally,
0: right there.
1: There's a Grateful songs. Dead kid music show coming your way.
0: Great. All right, the next song you got on this playlist is Deal, again, from the Europe 72 tour. You want to talk a little bit about Deal?
1: Yeah, Deal is, you know, again, with exploring themes of, you know, card playing, gambler, very kind of traditional American Western themes. And again, you think this showcases so well. This track in particular, the rhythm section, I feel is just so locked in. I mean, Bob, Phil, Bill Kreutzmann on drums. It's just amazingly tight together in a kind of a slow mid-tempo track that is tough to lock into. Merle Saunders plays on this one. He's a longtime Jerry collaborator. He's on the keyboard, probably playing the Hammond B3 is my guess. This is a fun track. I've covered this track a couple of times in an old bluegrass fiddle band that I used to play in. The harmonic structure of it is quite interesting. And it works in a variety of genres.
0: Perfect. Let's hear it. Deal.

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3: It's so fun to be back in the studio listening to this stuff. It's really awesome.
2: You've got a great playlist set up here, and it's so much fun to hear you talk about these songs. So the next one on this track, on this set, is We Bid You Goodnight off of Dick's Picks Volume 8.
3: Yeah, and this is one that is not written by the Grateful Dead. This is one they learned at some point from. There's a lot of different stories about who they learned it from and how they learned it, but it's a traditional kind of, they call it a lowering down song. It's like a funeral song. And, you know, this is starting down this train of real spiritual Christian connection that they had and incorporated into their work, which again is a big theme in country and American music in general. And this is one they didn't, they went through periods of playing this a lot, but it doesn't appear at a lot of their shows. They often would play it as a closer of either a set or the whole show, almost always performed a cappella, with varying degrees of nailing the harmonies. You know, you can imagine at the end of a, you know, 4-hour Dead show, they were tired and probably quite not themselves at the end. And so the harmonies sometimes leave a lot to be desired. This version is an actual pretty complete version with a lot of the lyrics intact, and you can really hear

0: a lot of that religious imagery, talking about, you know, Jesus and Jerusalem and some of the prophets. And this is one also that I've adapted at home. I sing it to both of my kids as a lullaby when I put them to bed. Not every night, but many, many nights. This is sung as a lullaby in my house, sometimes with slightly modified lyrics and sometimes just straight up as
1: do,
0: it is.
1: Do you substitute animals for?
0: No, but I, you know, prophets? Oftentimes that, you know, you'll hear in the verse, but the real verse goes, lay your head upon your Savior's breast. I love you and Jesus loves you best. So I often sing that verse first, and then I modify the second verse to say, like, and Papa loves you the best, or and Mama loves you the best, and just to, like, bring Sweet. It home a little bit. Sweet. Yeah, exactly.
1: A bedtime at your house must be really special.
0: Yeah, it's pretty fun. I can't wait for it to continue evolving. My partner, Jeff, he has a tradition where he listens to music with his son as he goes to bed, and it's a way to expose him to the music that he loves, and so I'm excited to bring that in as well someday.
1: All right. So this is We Bid You Good Night. This is from the Grateful Dead's concert at Harper College in Binghamton, New York, from May 2nd, 1970.
2: Lay down, my dear brother. Lay down.

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0: Thanks a lot. You people are too much.
1: Well, that goes on and on. They love that show. Welcome back, WBOR Brunswick and Dead Air. So, Adam, this next song is, I guess, a standard, right? I mean, you'd say Mama Tried is a sort of a blues rockabilly sort of standard from...
2: Yeah, I would say it's not even dressed up to be psychedelic. Like, it's just a straight-up country song. It's a Merle Haggard song originally, and I think it's one of those that they don't even try and really put their spin on. Of course they do, because they are who they are, but they just cover it, and it's about 3 minutes long, and it's, like, straight-up country. And I think it really shows, you know, they grew up in California in the 60s, these guys, in, like, it was like the Bakersfield country, like Merle Haggard, Buck Owens, like that's who is popular, I think, in a lot of their world. And this is just that. It's just a straight cover of the music that they grew up with.
1: Yeah. I've played this song many, many times. I just love it. It's got, it really, I think, gets the essence of how I think of the Grateful Dead as performers and their song style. And so it's an interesting contrast, as you point out. You know, it's not psychedelic, acid-soaked sort of music. And it gets me thinking about how the Dead, they'd always managed to retain the jamminess, but always diversified their music and incorporated that into their sets. And it's I think, the big reason why they've defied, you know, all attempts at sort of categorizing them as this kind of band or that kind of band. And I think it contributes to the staying power of the music, right? And some of the great covers that we're hearing these days, right, from great artists. So that, again, another show that I've got in mind. You know,
2: totally. Yeah, absolutely. And it speaks to the virtuosity on their instruments as well. I think sometimes that gets a little lost in the jamminess. And, you know, they had some years where they were playing a little out of tune or out of time or out of sync. But, you know, Jerry, especially one of the great guitar players of all time, can improvise in any genre, in any key, in any time signature, just... and in any tightness. He can go on for 16 minutes, or he can improvise under his own singing, just in a 3-minute country song, as we'll hear here. So, it really just, yeah.
1: And I just want the other thing I want to point out about this. We just had heard We Bid You Goodnight from the Hartford College, concert. And this is from the famous Cornell, Barton Hall, 1977. Mama Tried.

0: clean ending to that song. Very crisp, as you pointed out. We're back. WBOR, Brunswick, with Dead Air, Big Ragu, and Adam. Adam, what's your studio name?
1: Oh, that is a good question. I think you might have to name me, Tony.
0: Sort of like the AT, the trail names.
1: Yeah, exactly.
0: So the studio will name you. Yep. All right, we'll come up with something.
1: All right. We were just saying how I think in the set that was the first Bobby tune we played, and it definitely gives it quite a different feel than Jerry's singing. It's a little bit less emotive, soulful, but in its own way, he's got that growl and he's got that. He's perfect for that straight up country song, you know.
0: Yeah, yeah. I'm laughing because I'm thinking about Hell in a Bucket.
1: Yeah. Yeah.
0: Which is more, we're not going to get into Hell in a Bucket. Everybody feels one way or the other about that song.
1: Yeah, totally.
0: All right, so the next song up is, Samson and Delilah, an old biblical gospel cover. And why'd you pick this song? Except for the obvious reason that it's a gospel cover.
1: Yeah, I mean, I think that obvious reason, it's a gospel cover. And I think, you know, the singing is so soulful in this song. They're very tight. It's from that same 1977 era tour where they were, again, you know, they kind of, that 10-year stretch from like the late 60s or early 70s from Europe back to this college tour in America, they were just so tight. They had this amazing rotating cast of characters that would come play with them. And they were really all over the map in terms of their genres and what they were playing, but they were fully electric at that point. And this is just a great combination of all of that.
0: Yeah. And you weren't even born in 1977, were you?
1: No, not yet. I was born in 1991. And I always say, I don't know if it counts as a regret, but one of the great, sadnesses in my life was that I never got a chance to see Jerry play. Yeah. He died in 95, I believe. And I've seen a lot of iterations of the Dead without Jerry in all their solo projects and Dead & Co. a bunch of times, but never got to see him with him. And I don't know if that's for better or for worse. I think some of those shows in the early 90s, you know, when he was getting older and not healthy, it wasn't as inspiring as some of the earlier shows. Yeah. You can probably speak more to that. You probably saw some of those.
0: Yeah. Yeah. No, that's absolutely true. And you don't even have to attend the show. You can, I mean, you're an aficionado on these concerts. So we've already spanned 1970 through 77. This is another 77 show, Pembroke Pines, that we're going to play Samson and Delilah from. But certainly the band played much more, it was a much crisper, tighter sound in the 70s. Even in, you know, as you pointed out before, you get into the later 80s and it sort of shifts a bit. I also love the sound of the piano in the 70s with Brent. I mean, yeah, with
1: Pigpen still.
0: With Keith. That comes out a lot in the, I'm not sure if we'll hear it here, but it becomes a prominent accent to these songs.
1: It'd be fun to do a Dead piano show. They had such an arc of piano players over the course of the years.
0: They did, yeah. Yeah. Including Bruce Hornsby.
1: Yeah.
0: All right, here's Samson and Delilah, 1977 Pembroke Pines.

0: Here we go. Bob booming it out, just like you said.
1: Much better suited for Bobby, that one, I feel, than Mama Tried. I mean, he does his best, and it's a fun cover, but this one was really meant for him, I think.
0: Yeah, agreed. Next song is A Man of Constant Sorrow, just a beautiful old folk, sort of a folk, would you call it, folk?
1: Bluegrass, yeah, folk or country. Bluegrass, kind of old-time song. And this one is, the next two tracks are from the Pizza Tapes, which are, you know, kind of this legendary, I found out about them, I think, when I was in college. They were released as an album, but the story goes that Jerry got together with Tony Rice and David Grisman, two of the, you know, Bluegrass Hall of Famers of all time, to jam essentially and maybe record some stuff, and they ordered some pizza, and the pizza delivery guy stole some of the tapes and put them out to the world before the album was released. And so there was this, you know, version of this before it ever was mastered or released to the public. And I think you know, that's pretty cool, and that's very in line with the spirit of taping and of the Grateful Dead. And these tracks I chose especially just to showcase how Jerry could seamlessly go from, you know, playing lead guitar in a psychedelic rock band with various roots to sitting in a jam session with bluegrass greats. And you don't even notice that he's out of place at all, both with his singing and his playing too.
0: I don't think he's ever out of place in those, you know, those different, the bands that he created or Olden in the Way is another example where, you know, Vassar Clemens, and he's right in there with them. And
1: totally.
0: Jorma Kekkonen. All right, well, here's Man of Constant Sorrow. Jerry Garcia, Tony Rice, David Grisman. Pizza Tapes.

0: Welcome back to WBOR Brunswick. Dead Air with me, the Big Ragu, Adam Tinker. We haven't come up with a name yet, but we're still working on it. And that was Shady Grove off the Pizza Tapes. That came right after Man of Constant Sorrow. What a great set of tunes that is, and just loving it.
1: Yeah, one of my favorite recording albums ever, really. Like we said before, just Jerry blending seamlessly with two bluegrass greats. Pretty cool to hear the contrast between Tony Rice's amazing flat picking guitar style and Jerry style that no one has ever emulated since then, although John Mayer's done a great job of taking the reins in the past few years, but puts his own spin on it for sure.
0: Yep.
1: Yeah.
0: It actually, that reminds me of like some of the great jams that Billy Strings is putting together. And I think that's a good show that we might be able to collaborate on at some point, just sort of the history of jamming and the evolution of it since the Grateful Dead started.
1: That'd be really fun.
0: Well, I can't believe we've reached the end of our show. I do want to do a special shout out to my buddies in Hamden, Scotty B, who sent the note out to the crew about the show and the Pizza Tapes, and Michael Coe and the rest out there. We're at the end of our show, and just want to thank you all for listening. Just a reminder to stay kind, stay grateful, and never let the music stop. We're going to go out with one more song. This is off of the Reckoning album.
1: Yeah, which is it's a compilation of live recordings that was made, I think, in the 80s or maybe 1980. This is Direwolf. Just closing out with one country song or a folk song, I guess, really. And this is that classic ballad in the real folk tradition of a ballad, where it's not a slow song, but it's a story song that tells a real story, or a made up story, kind of an impressionistic story in the style of almost Bob Dylan, from like a fictional character's point of view. And this is a great one that they played a lot. Like I said, it's one of my 4-year-old's favorite songs. And yeah, we'll leave with this one, Direwolf.
0: And the theme of animals.
1: Exactly.
0: Adam, thanks for coming on the show.
1: Yeah, thanks for having me.
0: Pleasure to have you, and I hope you'll join me again.
1: I can't wait.
0: Awesome. Here's Direwolf off the Reckoning album.

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She looked up and across the barn. Her lips came together. 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

this magic moment. So different and so new, was like any other, until I met you, and then it happened. It took me by surprise. I knew that you felt it too. I could see it by the look in your eyes.

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4: 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Sorry that my voice didn't come out there. Hello. My name is DJ Skillet, and you are now listening to The Breakfast Show on WBOR 91.1 FM, Brunswick. I don't have a solid theme today, but we are going to start off by listening to some mellow female vocals with an artist that I really like. This artist is called Scott, S-K-O-T-T, and this song is called Thunder. Not the song in the background, the song I'm about to play, to be clear. The song in the background is by Traff, and it is called Dissociative. Very cool, very mellow. So, here comes Scott, and as always, thank you so much for supporting your local radio station, WBOR.

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And we just listened to Aurora with Soulless Creatures. Before her, we heard Daughter with Burn It Down, Ivy and Gold with Not Had Enough, Alexia Evelyn with Stranger, and Scott with Thunder. We're gonna change up the vibe just a little bit with our next song and the next chunk of songs, I guess, a little bit. We're gonna listen to Backyard by Hot Mulligan next, a little bit more upbeat. I hope you're having a lovely Monday, and thank you for supporting your local radio station, WBOR.

light, your light is my cacophony. Will you hear my simple sentence, my cemetery sentiment? Some things are better left to the dead. We'll break open the casket of my past if it'll help. I'm a star skin. Won't you let it go?

That was Neutral Milk Hotel with In the Airplane Over the Sea, which, fun fact for you if you don't know this, but that is a concept album about Anne Frank. Before Neutral Milk Hotel, we heard Alexandria with The Fool, Sweet Pill with Starchild, Josie Edwards with Gravedigger, and Hot Mulligan with Backyard. We are going to jump right back into the music with Amelie Farron. This next song is called Suffering. As always, thank you so much for supporting your local radio station, WBOR 91.1 FM, Brunswick. 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

0: Brunswick. That was Marmosets, or Marmosets, potentially, with Closer to You, which is a new song that was just released 3 days ago, on July 3rd. Before Marmosets, we heard Havé with Fragile, Glass Animals with Exus, Amélie Farron with Suffering. And up next, we're going to listen to Hex in Mind with Eyes Closed after a couple of little announcements. 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
2: Teacher Lauren Johnson returned all the graded essays but one. 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

is Ella Red with Aphrodite. Before her, we heard Nome Naku with Stormy Weather, Maya Mansur with Who Are You, King Mala with a new release called I Still Know You, and Hex in Mind with the slowed and reverb version of Eyes Closed. And it is 12:27 p.m. by our clocks. And we're gonna jump back into the music with The Eagles, because I love listening to this song in summer. So here's Take It Easy, and I hope you're taking it easy. And thank you for listening to WBOR.

Bet you rue the day you kissed a rider in the dark. Bet you rue the day you kissed a rider in the dark. Now she's gonna play insane.

That was Sleep Token with Jaws. Before them, we heard Lord with Rider in the Dark. The Grass Museum with Thanatos. Indiana with Stained Sunrise. And the Eagles with Take It Easy. I've got about 10 minutes left until we wrap up our time together, so up next, we are listening to The Cinema by Aaron LeCount. 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My name is DJ Skillet, and this is The Breakfast Show.

with 6 foot deep. Before her, we heard Lily, Is That You? With intimacy issues, Stella Cole with Blood Orange Wine, and Aaron LeCount with The Cinema. That is all the time that I have to play some music for you. So I hope you enjoyed it, and if you like what I play, feel free to tune in on Mondays from 11 a.m. to 1 p.m. for The Breakfast Show with me, DJ Skillet. 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
1: It's the Battle of Britain. British planes are stalling. 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Tilly Schilling is tasked with fixing the problem. 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History altered. 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

With recent reports showing that the world is not on track to meet climate targets, it's time to take action on climate change. The IPCC and over 3,600 economists call for a carbon fee and dividend legislation. A national carbon fee and dividend would put the U.S. on track to reaching net zero carbon emissions by 2050, while financially benefiting low-income and marginalized communities. Bowdoin students are taking part in a national movement calling on Congress to enact this policy and invite you to ask your representatives to support a carbon fee and dividend. This announcement is a public service of WBOR 91.1 FM.

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0: For two agonizing years, she worried about being caught by the Nazis.
1: The good news is that you don't know how great you can be.
0: Though her story ended early, her words live on.
1: I don't think of all the misery, but of the beauty that still remains.
0: With her positive outlook, Anne Frank continues to fill us with hope. Hope. 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

0: lived with his sister, Skip Hop, and his brother, Slide Hop.
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0: 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Poor Hip Hop. 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
0: I closed my eyes and jumped until thump. 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One small tear came. 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

he looks. Jumping up and down, whirling in the air. Flowers love him. He's always around some flowers. Now you see the trouble little Hip Hop got into. It was all because he didn't look where he hopped. And even the flowers talk to each other, like people do, but the sounds they make are different. 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
1: Some people bring joy wherever they go. Some, whenever they go.
0: Or as a Frontier newspaper reporter.
1: There's nothing to be learned from the second kick of a mule.
0: Maybe he got his insights from being a riverboat captain.
1: Never argue with a fool. Onlookers may not be able to tell the difference.
0: Wherever he went, Mark Twain found humor all around. Humor. 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

0: Please, Mom. 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I didn't mean to hurt you. I appreciate everything you've done for me. I'm ungrateful, and I'm so sorry. I'm so sorry. I wanted more. Please, talk to me. I know I'm so bad. I know I am. But please, just talk to me, Mom. 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
1: A kid.

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1: What? I'm just mowing the lawn.
0: No, it's blazing hot and dry out here. 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

All right now. Shh. I have the nicest surprise for you, but you first must wash your face and get ready. Listen carefully. Shh. I want to tell you a story about hip hop. Hello, little hip hop.

0: Flowers liked hip-hop. Hip-hop liked the Flowers.
1: Yes.
0: He lived with his sister, Skip-Hop. And his brother, Slide-Hop.
2: Hey!
0: He never rests. He beats and whirs so fast that you can't tell what he looks like. Thump, thump, click, click, clack. Little Hip-Hop started to hop. Skip-Hop didn't know when they would ever stop. 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
0: 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Poor Hip Hop. There he was, right in your house. Ooh.
2: Be careful.
0: That's all natural. 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One small tear came. 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

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Now you see the trouble little Hip Hop got into. 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And even the flowers talk to each other, like people do, but the sounds they make are different. Listen carefully and try to understand what they say.

0: Maybe he was born with his witty humor.
1: Some people bring joy wherever they go. Some, whenever they go.
0: Or as a Frontier newspaper reporter.
1: There's nothing to be learned from the second kick of a mule.
0: Maybe he got his insights from being a riverboat captain.
1: Never argue with a fool. Onlookers may not be able to tell the difference.
0: Wherever he went, Mark Twain found humor all around. Humor. Pass it on. From PassItOn.com.

girl in every room. 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

British accent. Well, I guess it's too late to change it now. In the rural American town, fairground, I go around, and I go around. It's a great wide gulf between intentions and what ground met me. I check my phone, make the sound like theme from failure, perform for just you. Like the new road built out of black country ground. I've learned so little from all I lost in 2018. I think she's still waiting there for us, somewhere underneath what we built to keep the waters clean. It's a one-size-fits-all hardcore cyber fetish, early naughty zine. She sells matcha shots to pay for printing costs and a PR team. She's recently enlightened, and for some reason that phases